hitchhiked away across USA. Plucked her eyebrows on the way, shaved her legs, and then he was a she. She says, hey babe, take a walk on the wild side.

on the island. In the back room she was everybody's darling, but she never lost her head. Even when she was given head, she says, "Hey babe, take a walk on the wild side." 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And the colored girls go, "Do

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A hustle here and a hustle there. New York City is the place where they said, hey babe, take a walk on the wild.

Sugar Plum Fairy came and hit the streets, looking for soul food and a place to eat.

thought she was James Dean for a day. Then I guess she had to crash. Valium would have helped that patch. I said, hey babe, take a walk on the wild side. I said, hey honey.

TomTom lived for all he could give, and he stood by his father's side. Then into his world came a sweet young girl, and he took her for his bride. He took her for his bride.

Tom's called away, but his wife says stay. He's never had to leave before. Sweet young wife only fears for the good life that she

Good morning, everyone. Germany is coming over you once again. On this fine Sunday, we have fine weather. The sun is shining a lot in Germany. Phew, it's a little bit hot. I'll start up with Amy MacDonald, Mr. Rock and Roll, and some tunes from Mr. Rock and Roll as well, performed by other artists. That's coming up. Winona Judd with Burning Love, Travis Tritt with T.I.O.U. Billy, and Dave Edmonds with Return to Sender.

After these fine rocking tunes, I will follow up with a few more jazz tunes. There's coming up Ella Fitzgerald, Louis Armstrong, Diana the Belmonts, the Little Greedy Dirt Band, and Jim Gross.

Real Fine Gestures, the last one was original von Sammy Davis Jr. I will follow up with a few more songs you might know in English. There's coming up Darlin', it was recorded by Frankie Miller original. Then there's coming up a song from Garth Brooks, Friends in Low Places, it's the German version from Truck Stop. After that I follow up with a song from my favorite artist, from Johnny Cash, Ring aus Feuer, Ring of Fire. And at least there's coming up Linda Feller and Joshua with Stern in der Nacht, that is Island in the Streams.

If you're not having holidays yet, I can give you a little bit of holiday feeling. We're going to Italy. That's coming up. Michael Morgan, Rosanna Rocci, Felicita, Toto Cutugno, L'Italiano, Albino und Romina Power, Sempre Sempre, and at last, Richie Poveri, Sarah Pecchi, Ti Amo. Sempre Sempre, and at last, Richie Poveri, Sarah Pecchi, Ti Amo.

Now I'm coming up with a few more country tunes, well-known tunes from Waylon Jennings by different artists. There's coming up Mark Chestnut and Amber Digby with A Couple More Years, Sonny Sweeney with Storms Never Last, Pieter Brown and Marlon Williams with a tune from John Prine. It's called The Speed of the Sound of Loneliness. And at last, there's coming up a group from Germany, an independent group. Their name is Wild as Her. They're coming up with Queen of Hearts.

Seven Nights was a request from Danny, thank you for that. And there's coming up another request from Danny after the first song. There's coming up Roy Orbison with Claudette, and then there's coming the request from Danny. It's Rocco Granata, Buona Notte Bambino. The German version, he requested, especially the German version, thanks for that. That's coming up, but Clifford with Babysitting Boogie. Most of the Germans will know that song as Babysitting Boogie from Ralph Bendix. And that's coming up, Drafi Deutscher, Marble Breaks and Iron Bands. The Germans will know this as Marmorstein und Eisenbricht.

after these rocking tunes, I will follow up with a few more soul songs. That's coming up: Alice Moyet, Weak in the Presence of Beauty; Paul Young, Love of the Common People. It was originally recorded by Waylon Jennings. And after that, there's coming up the song original from Sam Cooke. It's called You Sent Me, in the version of Rod Stewart.

As I was watching on my studio clock, I saw we have only a few minutes left. So I will follow up with Joe Cocker, Jackie Diamonds. It's a special song because I did it well known from Waylon Jennings. Never found out I have it from Joe Cocker. After that, I've played my last song. The next time I'm in town, and I'll be back next week, same place, same time, at Partisan Radio, at Hall of Music, at Flashfire Radio, and at Music Power Beat. They are in Germany. Thanks for tuning in. Have a good day. Fine. Bye.

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What you got? Jack and Thomas. Jack and Thomas. Jack and Thomas. Gonna be all right.

0: 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PBS.
1: So this next song, it's the feature song, the title track of the album. Ladies and gentlemen, here is Lead With Your Heart.

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She's fine as hell, she's about the dough. Doing a thing right on the floor. And money, money she making. 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

0: 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Remember everything I told you?
1: Yep.
0: Got your songbook?
1: Yep.
0: Got them beats I gave you?
1: Yep.
0: Money?
1: Yep.
0: Cell phone?
1: Mm-hmm.
0: What's wrong?
1: What if I don't make it?
0: That's impossible.
1: But what if?
0: Fuck what and tell if to suck my dick. I taught you too well for that. Besides, the money's already made and the foundation's already been laid. Now, remember the most important thing I taught you. When it gets crazy out there, with the money, and the girls, and the fame.
1: What's that?
0: Make sure you pinch it at the top before you roll it down.
1: Got it.
0: Now get out of here.

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No, you want a crazy child, I just wanna see you on the floor. Want a superstitious woman.

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I'm from the dirty, but that Chico nice. 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

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About to check outside the games. And you know what I'm talking about. Just let me know if you wanna go to that home out on the range. They got a lot of nice girls.

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0: 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Oh, oh, oh, oh, oh, oh.
1: You could bet that, never gotta sweat that. You could bet that, never gotta sweat that. You could bet that, never gotta sweat that. You